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1: Well, you know this one goes. It's Robin Thicke, alongside Mr. Lover.

0: We gave you the cat, and now the big stick's heating you up for the summer. Welcome to the 99 Days of Summer. We're kicking things off with the biggest ticket in the field. Introducing the Big Foxy 99 Mega Ticket, where two lucky listeners will win passes to a summer concert series featuring Lil Wayne.
1: What the f*** though? Bam. Where the love's go?
2: 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Lisa Baby.
0: Neo.
3: 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What's going on, everybody? 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
1: Well, you know this one goes. It's Robin Thicke. Alongside Mr. Lover.

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1: Can you turn that thing up?
0: Fayetteville's number one station, period.
2: Come on now!
0: From the capital to the coast, Foxy 99.